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I just learned what tan maxing was. So it's a viral social media trend where people attempt to achieve the darkest tan possible. So it involves maximizing UV exposure by timing sun tanning around peak UV hours. So they'll look at the UV index and, oh yeah, it's high, I'm going to get outside. And they use tanning lotion, other kind of tanning accelerators, and then completely skip sunscreen altogether to get a crisp tan. This is a terrible idea. And proponents of it claim that deep tans accentuate muscle deficit.

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96.3 Cruise FM. It's Stacey. Good morning. I will be doing 40 fun facts about FUDs in a little bit here. Giving away a $50 gift card and an at-home burger kit and a FUDs t-shirt for you. That's going to be coming up in a bit. If you are the child of a boomer, there's a good chance that they are maybe selling the family home, wanting to downsize into something a bit smaller. And with that comes them trying to pass a bunch of stuff on to you. It's called the transfer of stuff. That's what they've nicknamed it, basically. Where parents want to pass along decades of accumulated possessions. And then they find out that their kids and grandkids just don't want it. When in their minds, they're like, what do you mean? This is your family legacy. You need it. But here's the thing. This generation, a lot of us live in smaller spaces, condos, apartments, and there's just not enough space for us to physically house giant dining room sets or big bedroom sets, that sort of thing. Sometimes the styles don't match. Your parents want to pass off something to you from the 90s, and that just doesn't go with your aesthetic. It happens. And then also, too, the mobility and low maintenance. Again, a big heavy bedroom set, that's hard to move. If you're young, you want to maybe just move a few times in your 20s. It's not ideal, trust me. And then, of course, that sentimental thing again, too, where it's like, no, this was your grandma's dining room set with a matching hutch and a china cabinet. You don't want it. It was your... And you know what? You start to feel guilty because you're like, well, I do love grandma, but I don't want all of her furniture. So it does become a bit of a disconnect for the parents trying to get rid of things.

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I have a friend of mine whose parents are kind of doing the same thing, and she's been taking everything like, yes, absolutely, and selling it on Marketplace, you guys. She's doing well.

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1: I feel like I can tell how boring my life has slowly been getting over the years. Homeownership specifically has done that to me. Because just based off the stuff I get ordered to my house. 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
1: Okay, Evan, very happy with his fries and gravy choice yesterday for lunch.
2: 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Yeah. I have not been that happy with a food decision at a restaurant in a long time. Well, like

0: right, so you've got the X coming up here right away.
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1: Tuke 2.
0: That's right. They'll be playing Saturday, August 1st at Sastel Grandstand, presented by Cruise. And you could potentially win some sweet seats from Cruise, the Fan Zone Plus, and the best seat premium tickets.

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